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2: Yeah, yeah, yeah. The sound of the culture. 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Right here. Hey.

0: In the People's Mix right now, man, that's James Andre Jefferson Jr.
1: What it do, bro?
0: Rolling, man. We got through 4th of July weekend. Did you do anything involving any fireworks, James?
1: No, I didn't do it myself. I just watched them. I don't be messing with that. I like my hands the way they are.
0: I set off so much fireworks on Saturday. It was a lot.
1: How you got Eagle Eye and setting fireworks off?
0: Hey, man, gotta pull it over the finish line for the kids, all right? Listen, man, let's get into some brand new music right now. Ricky Rose, T.I. It's called Mahogany Caskets. It's

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2: What a do, boo?
1: Inside the People's Mix right now, y'all. We rolling. Hey, coming up, if you have a tattoo, you might be broke. I'm going to tell you why.
2: Oh, damn.
1: Up next, all right? There's some new research that's come out in regards to tattoos and wealth. We're going to break it down in a few. First things first, let's get into this one. Nipsey Hussle, Beano Redone, called Sacrifices. It's on the Bootleg Cap Show.

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1: It's the Bootleg Kev Show, man. The No Cap News Report. James finds the crazy stories in the world. We talk about them. What you got coming up, James?
2: I think we all can agree when you cheat on your partner, you're a bad person. But how you respond to that cheating is also important. I'm going to tell you what this lady did. It's kind of crazy.
1: We're going to break it down up next. Keep it locked.

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1: 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Now it's back to regular. 3 minutes. I got Migos all the way. Let's do Lauryn Hill, do WAP after that. 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Tell me what you need to hear. Keep it loud. It's Astro 2 E's.

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1: Whoa, whoa, whoa, whoa, whoa, whoa.
0: Mr. Hem is here.
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0: Mr. Hem.
2: Ensley, what's up? 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It's Ashby 2E's on 103.1 The Beat.

Birmingham's number one for hip-hop and R&B. 103.1 The Beat. Give me 3 minutes. I got Song of the Summer, clearly. Spend That, Young Miami. This is on the way right out to Drizzy. We'll get it to Miguel to that. It's Ashley 2 East.

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1: The glory of TikTok is I can attend 3 different concerts from my couch for free. I saw Chris Brown and Usher at a concert. I saw Don Toliver's concert. I saw Ariana Grande's concert. You know who I

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0: Hemisphere. Somebody tell them people Mr. Hem is here.
1: Whoa, whoa, whoa, whoa, whoa, whoa.
0: Mr. Hem is here.
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0: Mr. Hem.
2: Yo, what's going on? 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
2: 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It's Nelly Chopper.

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Drewski has one thing to brag about. He's had the highest rated BET Awards that he hosted this past year since 2019. I got Summer up next.

0: 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Ashley with two E's on air. 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
1: J-Y, turn me up. Miami. That's all my scammers and my kid money.

Birmingham's number one for hip-hop and R&B, 103.1 The Beat. Good Tuesday morning. What's good, babes? It's Ariel. I still got Lil Baby headed in your direction, J. Cole as well, and details on how you can win $1,000. We are back at it. I'll tell you when it starts next.

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1: What's up? It's Ariel with you on this Tuesday morning. Young Miami Usher still headed in your direction. Speaking of Young Miami, you know the rumors floating around that Diddy might get clemency from Donald Trump, right? And 50 Cent recently being a part of the rumors that also involved Donald Trump had a little bit of something to say. Of course he would, right? Anyway, we'll get all into that next. In the meantime, we get into Brent Fayez Butterflies. Thanks for listening. You can follow me on all socials at OLYELLEYEA.

home of the Breakfast Club. This is 103.1 The Beat. All right, let's keep this music rolling on our Tuesday together. Streamer University is coming up, and what a shocker. Kai Cenat is returning to streaming. We'll talk in three more songs. That includes Drake next.

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0: 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And if not, it's easy to do. 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

0: Hemisphere. 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
1: Whoa, whoa, whoa, whoa, whoa, whoa.
0: Mr. Hem is here.
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0: Mr. Hem.
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Birmingham's number one for hip hop and R&B, 103.1 The Beat. Keeps this music rolling right into this new Tyla. Still got Lotto and Ice Cube headed in your direction. 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
1: 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What's up, it's Ariel with you on this Tuesday morning. Drake, Leon Thomas still headed in your direction. Somewhere in America, somebody is still shooting fireworks. 7 days later. Love that for you. All right, you want to win $1,000? I love that for you, too. I'll give you more details next.

0: Travel time's looking good this morning. 2059 East from I-65, Malfunction Junction, to the 2059 split, showing no delays. Should be able to make it in 4 minutes. I'm Phil Carter in the traffic center.
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6: First Alert meteorologist Tia Michelle, happy Tuesday. Here's your First Alert forecast. For your Tuesday morning, you can expect temperatures to start off in the 70s. It's going to be a quiet morning with increasing rain and storm chances nearing your afternoon and evening. We'll hold temperatures this afternoon in the low 90s, but easily feeling like the upper 90s. Grab that water bottle, hold on to the umbrella and that rain jacket, and get updates on WBRC. I'm First Alert meteorologist Tania Michelle, WBRC 6 News on your side for iHeartRadio.
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1: Morning, everybody. It's DJ NV, Just Hilarious, Charlamagne Tha God. We are the Breakfast Club. Now, if you're just joining us, we're asking, can you truly be in love in a polygamous relationship? Now, this comes off of the show Polygamy. It's called The Polygamy.
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2: 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All three of them, but he treats them all like ish. 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

0: Miner scored a season-high 29 points and grabbed 10 rebounds to help the lowly Connecticut Sun beat the league-best Minnesota Lynx 90-89 on Monday night. Meantime, the Golden State Valkyries won their fifth straight game, defeating the Washington Mystics 62-49, setting a franchise record for the fewest points allowed in a game. 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
5: 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Romelu Lukaku. The exclamation point for Belgium.
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0: humidity. Overnight tonight, mostly fair. Temperatures in the low 70s. And on Wednesday, we will rinse and repeat. Another day filled with low 90s, mix of sun and clouds, and afternoon scattered showers and thunderstorms. For WBRC, I'm First Alert Meteorologist Megan Thomas on your side.
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0: humidity. Overnight tonight, mostly fair. Temperatures in the low 70s. And on Wednesday, we will rinse and repeat. Another day filled with low 90s, mix of sun and clouds, and afternoon scattered showers and thunderstorms. For WBRC, I'm First Alert Meteorologist Megan Thomas on your side.
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